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1: USA Radio News, I'm Anthony Lucero. Israel and Iran appear to be stepping back from further military strikes after exchanging fire for the first time since a U.S.-brokered ceasefire took hold 2 months ago. Both sides said they remain prepared to retaliate if attacked. President Trump is urging restraint as diplomats continue efforts to turn the fragile truce into a broader peace agreement. Senator Mark Warner says allegations against Graham Plattner are disturbing, but Maine voters will ultimately decide, warning President Trump is setting new standards and criticizing Trump's pick, Bill Pulte, as acting DNI, citing national security risks and FISA deadline.
2: I fear that he'd be trying to gut the intelligence community or so intimidate them that they don't tell the truth. If we don't have intelligence professionals that speak truth to power, America ends up less safe and less secure.
1: Warner appeared on ABC's This Week. At least 30 people are dead following a magnitude 7.8 earthquake that struck the Philippines.
3: The number of injured has risen to well over 100 across four provinces. Dozens of buildings collapsed or have been damaged. The powerful quake struck just after 7:30 Monday morning local time off the coast of General Santos City on the southern island of Mindanao at a depth of just 34 miles. Tsunami warnings and alerts were issued across Asia as well as Australia. There was no threat to Hawaii or the U.S. West Coast. 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
1: Some Facebook users could be getting a second payment from parent company Meta's $725 million privacy settlement.
4: Facebook was hit with several lawsuits over accusations the platform improperly shared their data with third-party sources. These suits were linked to the 2018 Cambridge Analytica scandal, where data was used to profile voters. The second payments start going on June 9th, but they will likely be less than the first payments, which averaged around $29.43, which were sent out last September. I'm Mark Mayfield.
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6: Hi, everyone. I'm Craig Orndorff. On the next weekend in the country, we're back to June of 1987, when President Reagan said, "Tear down this wall." Gary Hart got caught in some monkey business, and the Fox Network was new to television. And on the countdown were hits by Dwight Yoakam, George Strait, Randy Travis, Holly Dunn, and the Judds. We'll have them and more on the next Weekend in the Country.
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7: Here's your North Country 1320 WCVR weather forecast.
8: A clear night tonight with a low of 49. For tomorrow, sunny with a high near 83. Tuesday night, cloudy with a low near 56. We can't rule out the chance of a shower on Wednesday. It'll be sunny otherwise with a high near 83, and showers are likely Wednesday night with a low near 63. From the National Weather Service, that's your Central Vermont weather forecast.
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0: 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Let's take a look at the weather forecast right after this.
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5: A clear night tonight with a low of 49. For tomorrow, sunny with a high near 83. Tuesday night, cloudy with a low near 56. We can't rule out the chance of a shower on Wednesday. It'll be sunny otherwise with a high near 83, and showers are likely Wednesday night with a low near 63. From the National Weather Service, that's your Central Vermont weather forecast.
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3: Now it's time for the North Country Calendar for Thursday, the 11th of June, brought to you by the Herald. 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
1: USA Radio News, I'm Anthony Lucero. President Trump intervened to halt renewed fighting between Iran and Israel because he believes a breakthrough on a long-term nuclear agreement with Iran could be just days away. Trump conveyed that message to Israeli Prime Minister Benjamin Netanyahu before both sides stepped back from further strikes. The Department of War has revised military religious designations after criticism from Utah lawmakers over classification changes involving the Church of Jesus Christ of Latter-day Saints. Republican Utah Senator Mike Lee.
2: The Constitution prohibits the United States government from treating people differently based on their religious beliefs.
1: War Secretary Pete Hegseth says the previous system was impractical, while critics argue the changes raised First Amendment concerns. Agriculture Secretary Brooke Rollins says the Trump administration is taking the flesh-eating screwworm threat seriously, spending tens of millions on a sterile fly facility to stop the spread.
3: Sterile flies mate with the New World screwworm flies and prevent them from reproducing.
1: Officials report 5 cases, including 4 in Texas and 1 in New Mexico. Apple is rebranding Siri.
4: During its Worldwide Developers Conference, the tech giant unveiled Siri AI, which uses Apple Intelligence. The features include a more conversational experience with the system, which also allows users to adjust voice expression.
5: Hi, let's find the right voice for you. I'll practice some things I like to say while you listen. Let me try this one out. You have one new message. Here's another one. Your timer is set for 1 minute. Now for some directions.
4: Other announcements include Apple's next Mac OS called Golden Gate, as well as changes to Liquid Glass and additional features to its child safety tools. I'm Matt Mattinson.
1: Wall Street closed mixed.
6: At the closing bell, the Dow Jones Industrial Average lost 80 points, the S&P 500 rose 21 points, and the NASDAQ gained 220 points. I'm Sarah Lee Kessler.
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3: Here's your North Country 1320 WCVR weather forecast.
4: A clear night tonight with a low of 49. For tomorrow, sunny with a high near 83. Tuesday night, cloudy with a low near 56. We can't rule out the chance of a shower on Wednesday. It'll be sunny otherwise with a high near 83. And showers are likely Wednesday night with a low near 63. From the National Weather Service, that's your Central Vermont weather forecast.
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0: 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Stick around. We're going to take a look at the North Country weather forecast in just a little bit on your home for all things country.
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2: Here's your North Country 1320 WCVR weather forecast.
0: A clear night tonight with a low of 49. For tomorrow, sunny with a high near 83. Tuesday night, cloudy with a low near 56. We can't rule out the chance of a shower on Wednesday. It'll be sunny otherwise with a high near 83, and showers are likely Wednesday night with a low near 63. From the National Weather Service, that's your Central Vermont weather forecast. Tune in twice an hour for Central Vermont weather on your home for all things country. 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

0: 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Now let's find out what's happening in the area on the North Country calendar, coming up right after this.
1: Hi, everyone. I'm Craig Orndorff. On the next weekend in the country, we're back to June of 1987, when President Reagan said, "Tear down this wall." Gary Hart got caught in some monkey business, and the Fox Network was new to television. And on the countdown were hits by Dwight Yoakam, George Strait, Randy Travis, Holly Dunn, and the Judds. We'll have them and more on the next weekend in the country.
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2: USA Radio News, I'm Anthony Lucero. Iran has signaled a pause and issued some new warnings.
3: Iran says its latest missile strike against Israel has ended for now, following a weekend exchange tied to fighting between Israel and Hezbollah in Lebanon. Iranian officials also warned of a stronger response if hostilities continue, including potential action against U.S. interests in the region. President Trump has urged all sides to respect the current ceasefire, saying negotiations with Iran remain close to a potential agreement. Ron Warner, USA Radio News.
2: Canada is restricting U.S. livestock import after a screwworm case was identified in New Mexico and three others for a total of four in Texas.
4: The larva of the screwworm fly feeds on the living tissue of livestock animals and can be fatal. The USDA says a control zone has been placed around the infected animals. The Canadian Food Inspection Agency says, however, it will temporarily restrict imports of livestock from affected areas of the U.S. John Summers, USA Radio News.
2: An annual report released today says the well-being of children in the U.S. is declining.
5: The Annie E. Casey Foundation's Kids Count report looks at family finances, education, health, and home and community conditions. The private philanthropy group ranks Mississippi last for children's well-being, just below New Mexico. New Hampshire ranks best overall, with Massachusetts next. The report says most states are worse off than they were 5 years ago, with education taking the biggest hit. I'm Chris Caraggio.
2: OpenAI is reportedly still working on a so-called super app.
6: The Financial Times says it will be rolled out in a few weeks with an updated version of ChatGPT. The super app is supposed to combine AI agents and coding tools so OpenAI can attract more customers ahead of an expected IPO. I'm Tammy Trujillo.
7: At the closing bell, the Dow Jones Industrial Average lost 80 points. The S&P 500

0: rose 21 points, and the NASDAQ gained 220 points. I'm Sarah Lee Kessler.
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5: Here's your North Country 1320 WCVR weather forecast.
6: A clear night tonight with a low of 49. For tomorrow, sunny with a high near 83. Tuesday night, cloudy with a low near 56. We can't rule out the chance of a shower on Wednesday. It'll be sunny otherwise with a high near 83, and showers are likely Wednesday night with a low near 63. From the National Weather Service, that's your Central Vermont weather forecast.
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3: Here's your North Country 1320 WCVR weather forecast.
4: A clear night tonight with a low of 49. For tomorrow, sunny with a high near 83. Tuesday night, cloudy with a low near 56. We can't rule out the chance of a shower on Wednesday. It'll be sunny otherwise with a high near 83. And showers are likely Wednesday night with a low near 63. From the National Weather Service, that's your Central Vermont weather forecast.
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1: USA Radio News, I'm Anthony Lucero. Former NSC counterterrorism official Javed Ali says the recent Iran-Israel flare-up reflects a rapid cycle of retaliation tied to Hezbollah tensions in Lebanon, which led both sides to exchange strikes despite ceasefire pressure and ongoing mediation efforts.
2: Iran started to attack Israel again because they claimed they were trying to prevent Israel from launching further attacks. Then Israel retaliated against Iran, and then Iran fired back.
1: Ali speaking with ABC News. War Secretary Pete Hegseth has urged European leaders to remain vigilant against the danger posed by modern-day immigration.
3: Speaking at an American ceremony in Normandy to mark the 82nd anniversary of D-Day Saturday, Hegseth warned Western allies not to forget freedom isn't free.
4: 82 years ago today, survival of Western civilization hung in the balance. Sadly, today, different European beaches are stormed by different dangerous ideologies.
3: Pentagon chief asked, when will Europe European capitals do something about the danger posed by the current invasion of immigrants from foreign lands. John Summers, USA Radio News.
1: Apple has unveiled a major Siri overhaul at the Worldwide Developers Conference.
5: Apple has

0: announced a redesigned version of Siri, aiming to make its long-running digital assistant more conversational and capable of handling complex tasks across iPhones, iPads, and Macs. The update brings tighter integration with on-screen content and personal device data as the company works to compete with AI systems from Google and OpenAI. Apple says the new feature will roll out in beta later this year, with broader release expected in future software updates. Ron Warner, USA Radio News.
1: At the closing bell, the Dow Jones Industrial Average lost 80 points, the S&P 500 rose 21 points, and the NASDAQ gained 220 points. I'm Sarah Lee Kessler.
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5: Here's your North Country 1320 WCVR weather forecast.
6: A clear night tonight with a low of 49. For tomorrow, sunny with a high near 83. Tuesday night, cloudy with a low near 56. We can't rule out the chance of a shower on Wednesday. It'll be sunny otherwise with a high near 83. And showers are likely Wednesday night with a low near 63. From the National Weather Service, that's your Central Vermont weather forecast.
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1: Hi, everyone. I'm Craig Orndorff. On the next weekend in the country, we're back to June of 1987, when President Reagan said, "Tear down this wall." Gary Hart got caught in some monkey business, and the Fox Network was new to television. And on the countdown were hits by Dwight Yoakam, George Strait, Randy Travis, Holly Dunn, and the Judds. We'll have them and more on the next Weekend in the Country.
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3: Here's your North Country 1320 WCVR weather forecast.
0: A clear night tonight with a low of 49. For tomorrow, sunny with a high near 83. Tuesday night, cloudy with a low near 56. We can't rule out the chance of a shower on Wednesday. It'll be sunny otherwise with a high near 83, and showers are likely Wednesday night with a low near 63. From the National Weather Service, that's your Central Vermont weather forecast.
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2: 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Now it's time for the North Country calendar for Friday, the 12th of June, brought to you by the Herald. 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
5: Here's your North Country 1320 WCVR weather forecast.
6: Patchy fog this morning. Otherwise, we're going to have a sunny day with a high near 84. Partly cloudy overnight with a low of 59. For Wednesday, partly sunny throughout the most of the day with a high near 81. We can't rule out the chance of a thunderstorm in the afternoon. Showers are likely Wednesday night with a low near 61. From the National Weather Service, that's your Central Vermont weather forecast.
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Good morning. 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

0: 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It is time to take a look at the North Country weather forecast coming up right after this.
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3: Patchy fog this morning. Otherwise, we're going to have a sunny day with a high near 84. Partly cloudy overnight with a low of 59. For Wednesday, partly sunny throughout the most of the day with a high near 81. We can't rule out the chance of a thunderstorm in the afternoon. Showers are likely Wednesday night with a low near 61. From the National Weather Service, that's your Central Vermont weather forecast.
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1: USA Radio News. I'm John Summers. At least 37 people are dead, 20,000 displaced after a magnitude 7.8 earthquake hit the Philippines. Janice Mackey Freer reports the number of injured has risen to hundreds across four provinces. Buildings have collapsed or been damaged.
2: The region in the so-called Ring of Fire experiences hundreds of earthquakes every year. The challenge now, with widespread damage and thousands displaced, getting help to those who need it.
1: The powerful shaker struck just after 7:30 Monday morning local time off the coast of General Santos City on the southern island of Mindanao. Residents in much of Florida felt an earthquake which hit just off the western tip of Cuba in the Gulf Monday afternoon. Meteorologist Tyler Fleming with the National Weather Service office in Ruskin said there was no danger at the beaches.
3: We've spoken to the Tsunami Warning Center, and they confirmed with the earthquake that happened right around 2 p.m. Near Cuba that there is no tsunami threat.
1: No reports of damage in Florida from the quake measuring a magnitude 6.1 at just 16 miles depth. Some office workers in taller buildings felt the tremor and were briefly evacuated. NBC's Meet the Press moderator Kristen Welker says President Trump agreed to another interview. This comes after the president abruptly walked out during an interview taped last week after he was challenged on his claims of election fraud and the DOJ weaponization fund. Iran and Israel have stopped attacking each other after intervention from President Trump. Trump called Israeli Prime Minister Netanyahu after Iran and Israel exchanged fire for the first time Monday since the U.S.-Iran ceasefire went into effect in early April. Iran said it would only resume attacks if the IDF starts attacking Hezbollah in Lebanon again, while Netanyahu said the fire on the front has been contained but added they will respond with force if needed. From America's News Network, USA Radio News.
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0: Former Montpelier Post Office, vacant since the July 2023 flood, will go up for federal auction starting June 15th, finally putting within reach the fate of one of downtown's most prominent buildings. The most interested buyer still has major questions about what could be hidden inside. Last year, the Foundation for a Resilient Montpelier, a nonprofit coalition dedicated to helping Montpelier rebuild from the 2023 flood, uncovered a report that revealed widespread contamination from PCBs. The federal government has refused to allow the prospective buyers to access the building for a full environmental assessment. A 210-year-old building in South Hero was moved yesterday as part of a renovation and restoration project. The old white meeting house, which has served as a church, school, and meeting house since 1816, was relocated about 100 feet back on the property onto a new concrete foundation. It's the first phase of the project. The building has been the center point of South Hero since it was built. Over the past 7 years, the town has worked to raise money to revitalize the structure. It plans to convert the building, its woodshed and backyard fields, into a community center. A paper dedicated to preserving the history of Vermont's Northeast Kingdom for the last 25 years is ending its publication. The Northland Journal's publisher said the July edition will be its last. Part of the reason is cost, but Scott Wheeler also cited personal reasons, including the loss of his wife. Wheeler said the Northland Journal struck a deal with the North Star Monthly. His subscribers will now get that paper starting in August. Here's your North Country 1320 WCVR weather forecast.
1: Patchy fog this morning. Otherwise, we're going to have a sunny day with a high near 84. Partly cloudy overnight with a low of 59. For Wednesday, partly sunny throughout the most of the day with a high near 81. We can't rule out the chance of a thunderstorm in the afternoon. Showers are likely Wednesday night with a low near 61. From the National Weather Service, that's your Central Vermont weather forecast.
2: 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I'm Jim Diamond, and we're starting another hour of all things country right now on North Country 1320 and 100.1 WCVR.

she came to see him one last time. Oh, and we all wondered if she would. And it kept running through my mind. This time, he's over her for good.

0: 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We're going to take a look at the North Country calendar right after this.
1: 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That's 728-9158. This is Common Sense for a Modern World, a one-minute look at the timeless ideas that still shape how we live, think, and treat each other. You can't legislate kindness. You can't force compassion. A just society encourages virtue, but never compels it. That's the difference between freedom and tyranny. In a free society, people do good because it's right, not because they're told. When the law overreaches, it chokes out conscience. But when the law sets boundaries and leaves room for character, people rise to the occasion. Because morality imposed by force isn't morality at all. It's control.
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3: Patchy fog this morning. Otherwise, we're going to have a sunny day with a high near 84. Partly cloudy overnight with a low of 59. For Wednesday, partly sunny throughout the most of the day with a high near 81. We can't rule out the chance of a thunderstorm in the afternoon. Showers are likely Wednesday night with a low near 61. From the National Weather Service, that's your Central Vermont weather forecast.
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0: 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We're going to take a look at the North Country calendar right after this.
1: Now it's time for the North Country calendar for Sunday, the 14th of June, brought to you by the Herald. 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
1: USA Radio News. I'm John Summers. Federal prosecutors accuse California of blocking access to its voter rolls.
2: It's the latest chapter in a legal battle playing out in federal court regarding voter roll maintenance. In a post on X Sunday, U.S. Attorney Bill Asaley said California is refusing to comply with a federal request for voter registration records. The U.S. Department of Justice says it needs the records to audit the state's voter rolls and ensure it's complying with federal election laws. The DOJ wants to verify voter eligibility and review how voter registration lists are maintained. I'm Daniel Martindale.
1: New Jersey Governor Mikey Sherrill said she's finally gotten into Delaney Hall.
3: After multiple failed attempts to see what's going on inside Delaney Hall, Sherrill was allowed in, but the governor says she got a closely controlled, limited tour of the privately owned ICE detention center in Newark and wasn't allowed to meet or speak directly with detainees. Sherrill called that unacceptable and says she'll continue fighting for full transparency and accountability about conditions inside. I'm Sarah Lee Kessler.
1: President Trump formally nominated Acting Attorney General Todd Blanche to take over the role permanently. Blanche has led the department since former Attorney General Pam Bondi was fired by Trump. The president had said last week he was going to move to make his former criminal defense attorney his permanent AG. In his time so far in the position, Blanche has brought charges against former Cuban President Raul Castro and has brought a second case against former FBI Director James Comey. Apple is rebranding Siri.
4: During its Worldwide Developers Conference, the tech giant unveiled Siri AI, which uses Apple intelligence. The features include a more conversational experience with the system, which also allows users to adjust voice expression.
5: Hi, let's find the right voice for you. I'll practice some things I like to say while you listen. Let me try this one out. You have one new message.
4: I'm at Mattinson.
1: From America's News Network, USA Radio News.
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9: Here's your North Country 1320 WCVR weather forecast.
10: Patchy fog this morning. Otherwise, we're going to have a sunny day with a high near 84. Partly cloudy overnight with a low of 59. For Wednesday, partly sunny throughout the most of the day with a high near 81. We can't rule out the chance of a thunderstorm in the afternoon. Showers are likely Wednesday night with a low near 61. From the National Weather Service, that's your Central Vermont weather forecast.
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It's the Morning Wake Up Show. I'm Jim Diamond, keeping you company right until 10 o'clock today on North Country 13, 20 and 100.1 WCVR.

There's things that matter, and there's things that don't. So if you're waiting here for me to cry, I hate to disappoint you, boy, but I won't.

0: 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We're going to take a look at the North Country calendar right after this.
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1: Patchy fog this morning. Otherwise, we're going to have a sunny day with a high near 84. Partly cloudy overnight with a low of 59. For Wednesday, partly sunny throughout the most of the day with a high near 81. We can't rule out the chance of a thunderstorm in the afternoon. Showers are likely Wednesday night with a low near 61. From the National Weather Service, that's your Central Vermont weather forecast.
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almost anywhere. 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
1: USA Radio News. I'm John Summers. A U.S. Army helicopter went down near the Strait of Hormuz. New York Times reported the Apache helicopter crashed near the critical waterway that's been blockaded by both the U.S. and Iran amid an ongoing ceasefire. It happened early this morning, local time, with President Trump telling journalists in New York the pilots are fine. There were no injuries. Republican Steve Hilton faces off against Democrat Javier Becerra for governor of California in November. That's according to multiple reports. Hilton and Becerra defeated Democrat Tom Steyer to advance to the general election. Bill Gates testifies before Congress Wednesday about his relationship with the late sex criminal Jeffrey Epstein. The billionaire Microsoft founder appears at a closed-door hearing of the House Oversight Committee. Gates, who showed up in pictures with Epstein in a Justice Department release last year, said he met with Epstein multiple times beginning in 2011. President Trump responded to the reaction he received from fans at the NBA Finals Monday.
2: I thought it was amazing, actually. You mean when they had the camera on me? I thought it was very good, yeah. It was certainly amazing. It was, I think, mostly cheers. It was loud and it was very enthusiastic.
1: Trump was in attendance at Madison Square Garden in New York City to watch the game, with San Antonio defeating the Knicks 115-111. A victim of Sunday night's stabbing spree at New York's Penn Station spoke out. There was terror and chaos as a man randomly attacked five people about 7 p.m. Sunday inside the train terminal.
3: I didn't realize he hit me with a knife until someone told me I had a slash in my face.
1: Henry Obadiah told NBC4 New York he tried to find his attacker by following a trail of blood and saw a young kid bleeding from his head. One of the victims is in serious condition. The suspect, who is believed to have mental health issues, is in custody. From America's News Network, USA Radio News.
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6: Here's your North Country 1320 WCVR weather forecast.
7: Patchy fog this morning. Otherwise, we're going to have a sunny day with a high near 84. Partly cloudy overnight with a low of 59. For Wednesday, partly sunny throughout the most of the day with a high near 81. We can't rule out the chance of a thunderstorm in the afternoon. Showers are likely Wednesday night with a low near 61. From the National Weather Service, that's your Central Vermont weather forecast.
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0: 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Stick around. We're going to take a look at the North Country weather forecast in just a little bit on your home for all things country.
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2: Hi, everyone. I'm Craig Orndorff. On the next weekend in the country, we're back to June of 1987, when President Reagan said, "Tear down this wall." Gary Hart got caught in some monkey business, and the Fox Network was new to television. And on the countdown were hits by Dwight Yoakam, George Strait, Randy Travis, Holly Dunn, and the Judds. We'll have them and more on the next weekend in the country.
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0: Here's your North Country 1320 WCVR weather forecast.
4: Patchy fog this morning. Otherwise, we're going to have a sunny day with a high near 84. Partly cloudy overnight with a low of 59. For Wednesday, partly sunny throughout the most of the day with a high near 81. We can't rule out the chance of a thunderstorm in the afternoon. Showers are likely Wednesday night with a low near 61. From the National Weather Service, that's your Central Vermont weather forecast.
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0: 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We're going to take a break and have a look at the North Country calendar right after this.
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1: USA Radio News. I'm John Summers. The House is hearing testimony from the head of the federally indicted Southern Poverty Law Center. Brian Fair is appearing before the House Judiciary Committee to answer questions over allegations the civil rights nonprofit funneled millions in monies to the extremist groups they said they were fighting. Iran and Israel have stopped attacking each other after intervention from President Trump. Trump called Israeli Prime Minister Netanyahu after Iran and Israel exchanged fire for the first time Monday since the U.S.-Iran ceasefire went into effect in early April. Iran said it would only resume attacks if the IDF starts attacking Hezbollah in Lebanon again, while Netanyahu said the fire on the front has been contained but added they will respond with force if needed. At least 37 people are dead, 20,000 displaced, after a magnitude 7.8 earthquake hit the Philippines. Janice Mackey Freyer reports the number of injured has risen to hundreds across four provinces. Buildings have collapsed or been damaged.
2: The region in the so-called Ring of Fire experiences hundreds of earthquakes every year. The challenge now, with widespread damage and thousands displaced, getting help to those who need it.
1: The powerful shaker struck just after 7:30 Monday morning local time off the coast of General Santos City on the southern island of Mindanao. Residents in much of Florida felt an earthquake which hit just off the western tip of Cuba in the Gulf Monday afternoon. Meteorologist Tyler Fleming with the National Weather Service office in Ruskin said there was no danger at the beaches.
3: Spoken to the Tsunami Warning Center, and they confirmed with the earthquake that happened right around 2 p.m. Near Cuba that there is no tsunami threat.
1: No reports of damage in Florida from the quake measuring a magnitude 6.1 at just 16 miles depth. From America's News Network, USA Radio News.
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4: Partly sunny for the rest of the day, but it could get a little showery here and there. Our high today will top out in the 80s. We'll have a shower tonight with a low near 61. Showers continue on Thursday with a high near 86. And showers are likely, maybe even a thunderstorm, Thursday night. Cloudy with a low near 63. From the National Weather Service, that's your Central Vermont weather forecast.
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2: Partly sunny for the rest of the day, but it could get a little showery here and there. Our high today will top out in the 80s. We'll have a shower tonight with a low near 61. Showers continue on Thursday with a high near 86. And showers are likely, maybe even a thunderstorm, Thursday night. Cloudy with a low near 63. From the National Weather Service, that's your Central Vermont weather forecast.
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1: USA Radio News. I'm John Summers. A federal judge blocked the Trump administration's visa payment policy.
2: The judge in the case ruled that the $100,000 fee was equivalent to a tax and therefore needs congressional approval. President Trump had imposed the fee through an executive order claiming the H-1B visa program had been abused for years and that there are plenty of qualified Americans to take the jobs. An estimated 730,000 H-1B visa holders work in the United States. Tony Waterman, Washington.
1: A new study by researchers at a Swedish university recorded the largest number of conflicts between nations in 2025 since World War II and the highest number of fatalities recorded since the Rwandan genocide. NPR reports there were 65 active conflicts during 2025, according to researchers of the Uppsala Conflict Data Program based at Uppsala University, regarded as a major source of information on violence around the globe. Out of that total, the number of direct conflicts between individual nations doubled from the previous year to 8 in 2025. President Trump formally nominated Acting Attorney General Todd Blanche to take over the role permanently. Blanche has led the department since former Attorney General Pam Bondi was fired by Trump. Federal prosecutors accuse California of blocking access to its voter rolls.
3: It's the latest chapter in a legal battle playing out in federal court regarding voter roll maintenance. In a post on X Sunday, U.S. Attorney Bill Esaley said California is refusing to comply with a federal request for voter registration records. The U.S. Department of Justice says it needs the records to audit the state's voter rolls and ensure it's complying with federal election laws. The DOJ wants to verify voter eligibility and review how voter registration lists are maintained. I'm Daniel Martindale.
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0: Hi, everyone. I'm Craig Orndorff. On the next weekend in the country, we're back to June of 1987, when President Reagan said, "Tear down this wall." Gary Hart got caught in some monkey business, and the Fox network was new to television. And on the countdown were hits by Dwight Yoakam, George Strait, Randy Travis, Holly Dunn, and the Judds. And we'll have them and more on the next weekend in the country.
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8: Here's your North Country 1320 WCVR weather forecast.
9: Partly sunny for the rest of the day, but it could get a little showery here and there. Our high today will top out in the 80s. We'll have a shower tonight with a low near 61. Showers continue on Thursday with a high near 86. And showers are likely, maybe even a thunderstorm, Thursday night, cloudy with a low near 63. From the National Weather Service, that's your Central Vermont weather forecast.
8: Ballooning expenses and high demand are making state land and infrastructure in Vermont harder and harder to manage. That's according to Andrea Shortsleeve, the Vermont Fish and Wildlife Department Chief of Operations. The Fish and Wildlife Department is readying what will be one in a string of recent proposals to raise more fee revenue from people enjoying Vermont lands. Visitors may also see more frequent gradual price hikes for state parks and increased costs to access recreation.

0: the prospective buyers to access the building for a full environmental assessment. A 210-year-old building in South Hero was moved yesterday as part of a renovation and restoration project. The old white meeting house, which has served as a church, school, and meeting house since 1816, was relocated about 100 feet back on the property onto a new concrete foundation. It's the first phase of the project. The building has been the center point of South Hero since it was built. Over the past 7 years, the town has worked to raise money to revitalize the structure. It plans to convert the building, its woodshed and backyard fields, into a community center. A paper dedicated to preserving the history of Vermont's Northeast Kingdom for the last 25 years is ending its publication. The Northland Journal's publisher said the July edition will be its last. Part of the reason is cost, but Scott Wheeler also cited personal reasons, including the loss of his wife. Wheeler said the Northland Journal struck a deal with the North Star Monthly. His subscribers will now get that paper starting in August.
1: 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I'm Rob. 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

0: 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We'll have an update on the weather right after this.
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0: Here's your North Country 1320 WCVR weather forecast.
5: Partly sunny for the rest of the day, but it could get a little showery here and there. Our high today will top out in the 80s. We'll have a shower tonight with a low near 61. Showers continue on Thursday with a high near 86. And showers are likely, maybe even a thunderstorm, Thursday night. Cloudy with a low near 63. From the National Weather Service, that's your Central Vermont weather forecast.
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Your home for all things country, North Country 1320 and 100.1 WCVR. I bet you're wondering what you're going to do this week. Well, we have just the thing for you. It's the North Country Calendar, and it's coming right up. There was

0: now there's no more tree in the middle of that yard. It's the deadest tree that you ever did see. Because the beetle killed the tree and the tree hit the ground, and the ALB still goes all around, and the ALB goes around.
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1: USA Radio News, I'm Ron Warner. A new report says President Trump intervened to halt aggressions between Iran and Israel because he believes the U.S. is within days of a breakthrough on talks with Iran.
2: The New York Times says that's what Trump told Israeli Prime Minister Netanyahu in a phone call after Iran and Israel exchanged fire for the first time since the U.S.-Iran ceasefire went into effect in early April. The Times says Trump told Netanyahu the breakthrough involves a long-term nuclear deal with Iran. Iran and Israel stopped fighting after Trump's call. I'm Mark Mayfield.
1: The BBC is out with a bombshell report that alleges hundreds of Iraqi Kurdish migrants trying to reach the UK last year ended up being tortured and threatened with organ removal.
3: The BBC investigation found that during the summer of 2025, migrants traveling from Iraqi Kurdistan to the UK via Libya in northern Africa were intercepted by a militia. It was making money by kidnapping and imprisoning migrants and blackmailing them in a largely lawless country. If they didn't pay, they would be denied food and were threatened with kidney removal. Conditions were so cramped, according to survivors, they were forced to sleep standing up, and some report being tortured. 110 people were repatriated from Libya earlier this year by the Iraqi government, but not before some did appear to have had their organs taken, with a number of those who made it back home showing journalists scars on their lower backs where they believe the militia took their organs. Stuart Smith, London.
1: A new oil production boost overseas could help ease gas prices in the U.S.
4: OPEC Plus, which includes OPEC and allied oil producers, says seven countries agreed to add 188,000 barrels a day in July, but it could take weeks for that added oil supply to show up at U.S. gas stations. AAA says the national average for regular gas is down from a week ago, but it's still over 33% higher than this time last year. I'm Tammy Trujillo.
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9: Partly sunny for the rest of the day, but it could get a little showery here and there. Our high today will top out in the 80s. We'll have a shower tonight with a low near 61. Showers continue on Thursday with a high near 86. and showers are likely, maybe even a thunderstorm Thursday night. Cloudy with a low near 63. From the National Weather Service, that's your Central Vermont weather forecast.
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0: Here's your North Country 1320 WCVR weather forecast.
2: Partly sunny for the rest of the day, but it could get a little showery here and there. Our high today will top out in the 80s. We'll have a shower tonight with a low near 61. Showers continue on Thursday with a high near 86, and showers are likely, maybe even a thunderstorm, Thursday night, cloudy with a low near 63. From the National Weather Service, that's your Central Vermont weather forecast.
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2: Hi, everyone. I'm Craig Orndorff. On the next weekend in the country, we're back to June of 1987, when President Reagan said, "Tear down this wall." Gary Hart got caught in some monkey business, and the Fox Network was new to television. And on the countdown were hits by Dwight Yoakam, George Strait, Randy Travis, Holly Dunn, and the Judds. We'll have them and more on the next weekend in the country.
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2: USA Radio News, I'm Ron Warner. Vice President J.D. Vance says the U.S. and Israel share key security interests but may diverge on strategy towards Iran, stressing that any nuclear deal must be verified through strict inspections and compliance. He appeared on Fox News last night.
3: I don't assume that anybody's acting in good faith. Obviously, we've been very involved in these negotiations. We're, of course, going to verify it, but if we get to this deal, it's going to be a home run win for the American people.
2: Vance says the administration's goal is a long-term settlement that prevents Iran from obtaining nuclear weapons. A new bill in Congress is aiming to strengthen First Amendment protections for people who film federal law enforcement officers.
4: The proposed legislation would formally codify the public's right to record federal agents in public spaces and allow lawsuits when that right is violated. Supporters say the measure is designed to increase transparency and accountability during federal operations. Critics of past enforcement practices argue it's needed to protect constitutional rights. Opponents warn it could complicate law enforcement activity in the field. Anthony Lucero, USA Radio News.
2: We survived the quake of 2026 memes are going viral a day after a powerful magnitude 6.1 earthquake off Cuba triggered unprecedented office evacuations in South Florida.
5: Building inspectors giving a clean bill of health to high-rises from the Brickell Financial District up to downtown Fort Lauderdale. The Stephen P. Clark Government Center in Miami is open. Metro Rail and Metro Mover trains are running on a regular schedule, but this earthquake phenomena is rare but has happened in 2004 and 2020 and could happen again, which is why Erica Benitez with Miami-Dade Fire reminds us to drop, cover, and hold on.
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9: Here's your North Country 1320 WCVR weather forecast.
10: Partly sunny for the rest of the day, but it could get a little showery here and there. Our high today will top out in the 80s. We'll have a shower tonight with a low near 61. Showers continue on Thursday with a high near 86, and showers are likely, maybe even a thunderstorm, Thursday night, cloudy with a low near 63. From the National Weather Service, that's your Central Vermont weather forecast.
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0: 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Time now to pause for a check on the weather forecast right after this.
1: And we're live here outside the Perez family home just waiting for the... And there they go! Almost on time this morning. Mom is coming out the front door strong with a double-arm kid carry. Looks like Dad has the bags. Daughter is bringing up the rear. 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
6: Partly sunny for the rest of the day, but it could get a little showery here and there. Our high today will top out in the 80s. We'll have a shower tonight with a low near 61. Showers continue on Thursday with a high near 86. And showers are likely, maybe even a thunderstorm, Thursday night. Cloudy with a low near 63. From the National Weather Service, that's your Central Vermont weather forecast.
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0: 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I bet you're wondering what we're going to do this week. Well, we have just the thing for you. It's the North Country Calendar, and it's coming right up.
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back the earth to life just listening to you fuss. Then you overdid the coffee, couldn't get your hair just right. When I smiled and said good morning,

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That's another side of you.

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1: USA Radio News, I'm Ron Warner. The Pentagon in Arlington is adding more prominent businesses to its list of Chinese military companies, preventing them from receiving U.S. defense contracts.
2: The list, updated recently, sanctions well-known Chinese companies not traditionally in the defense sector, reflecting concerns about Beijing's covert military strategy. The Chinese embassy criticized the U.S. for creating discriminatory lists, while the companies, including a car maker and big tech, denied any military ties. Yahoo News reports the list now includes 188 Chinese entities. The House Select Committee on the Chinese Communist Party called for American businesses to avoid dealings with listed companies to prevent enabling China's military growth. I'm Thomas Cage.
1: Vice President J.D. Vance has referred allegations of potential fraud in Minnesota to the Department of Justice following a House Oversight Committee report. The report raises questions about oversight of state social services programs and whether warning signs were properly addressed. Minnesota Governor Tim Walz and Attorney General Keith Ellison deny wrongdoing, calling the claims unfounded and politically motivated. Lawmakers, including House Oversight Chair James Comer, are calling for a broader federal review as the investigation continues. Apple's Worldwide Developers Conference continues today after outgoing CEO Tim Cook gave his final keynote address to the gathering.
3: Apple's Tim Cook says it's been the honor of a lifetime to work at a company creating the best products in the world to deliver experiences that enrich people's lives. He called his 15 years at the helm of Apple a constant reminder that imagination has no limits. Apple also announced it is rebranding Siri as Siri AI using Apple Intelligence. Apple says its next Mac OS will be called Golden Gate, and the company announced enhancements to its child safety tools. I'm Rory O'Neill.
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8: Here's your North Country 1320 WCVR weather forecast.
9: Partly sunny for the rest of the day, but it could get a little showery here and there. Our high today will top out in the 80s. We'll have a shower tonight with a low near 61. Showers continue on Thursday with a high near 86, and showers are likely, maybe even a thunderstorm, Thursday night, cloudy with a low near 63. From the National Weather Service, that's your Central Vermont weather forecast.
7: Well, happy Tuesday to you. I'm Aaron Gonthier, spinning the tunes throughout your afternoon and right into the early evening as we kick off your 3 o'clock hour on this Tuesday. 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

Katie Pruitt right there. Same boat on your home for all things country on your afternoon drive show. Lainey Wilson, I'm now. 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

Bradley Green and Luke Combs right there, a different round here on your home for all things country. I'm Aaron Gauthier, spin the tunes here for you on your afternoon drive show with High Valley up now and Make You Mine on North Country 1320 100.1.

0: 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It is time to take a look at the North Country weather forecast coming up right after this.
1: Hi, everyone. I'm Craig Orndorff. On the next weekend in the country, we're back to June of 1987, when President Reagan said, "Tear down this wall." Gary Hart got caught in some monkey business, and the Fox Network was new to television. And on the countdown were hits by Dwight Yoakam, George Strait, Randy Travis, Holly Dunn, and the Judds. We'll have them and more on the next Weekend in the Country.
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2: Here's your North Country 1320 WCVR weather forecast.
3: Partly sunny for the rest of the day, but it could get a little showery here and there. Our high today will top out in the 80s. We'll have a shower tonight with a low near 61. Showers continue on Thursday with a high near 86. And showers are likely, maybe even a thunderstorm, Thursday night. Cloudy with a low near 63. From the National Weather Service, that's your Central Vermont weather forecast.
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the mid-1990s right there. That is Rick Trevino, Bobby, and Mason on your home for all things country. I'm Aaron Gauthier. Spin the tunes here for you. Got a classic now from the Nitty Gritty Dirt Band, Fishing in the Dark, on North Country 1320 and 100.1.

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0: 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And now it's time for the North Country Calendar brought to you by the Herald. 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That's 802-587-2621. 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

Zach Top right there. I never lie on your home for all things country. I'm not sure I believe him. Do you? Anyway, we have USA Radio News coming up at 4 o'clock and more music on the way after local news and weather. In the meantime, it's George Strait with a chill of an early thaw on North Country.

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1: USA Radio News, I'm Ron Warner. A tech startup is launching autonomous boats from San Diego.
2: The local startup CSATS says one of its 12-foot lightfish vessels recently crossed the Taiwan Strait on its own and tracked Chinese ships that were not broadcasting their identity. The boats act like floating data relays, picking up underwater signals and sending them to satellites so crews on land can see what's happening in remote parts of the ocean. CSATS has raised about $40 million and landed $100 million in defense contracts, and it plans to grow into a larger Claremont headquarters with more hiring. The company says it will ramp up production from about one boat a week to nearly one a day as demand increases. I'm John Fink.
1: Jury selection continues today in the trial of the man accused of starting the fire that later became the Palisades Fire.
3: Prosecutors say that Jonathan Rinderneck set a fire on New Year's Day 2025. Investigators believe that fire was put out by the Los Angeles Fire Department, but embers reignited a week later and exploded into the Palisades Fire. The 30-year-old is pleading not guilty to multiple federal charges. The first day of jury selection ended yesterday without a panel being seated. If a jury is seated quickly, opening statements might start tomorrow. I'm Mark Mayfield.
1: A new Cleveland Clinic report finds many women don't realize they face a higher risk of Alzheimer's disease, prompting doctors to highlight prevention tips.
4: Dr. Sandra Darling says women can lower Alzheimer's risk by managing blood pressure, staying physically active, and eating a brain-healthy diet.
5: There's two key aspects for brain health and dementia prevention. One is your medical care. So addressing things like elevated blood pressure, that needs to be taken seriously because it absolutely impacts our brain health down the road.
4: She also stresses good sleep, social connection, and stress reduction as key factors in protecting long-term brain health. Anthony Lucero, USA Radio News.
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9: Ballooning expenses and high demand are making state land and infrastructure in Vermont harder and harder to manage. That's according to Andrea Shortsleeve, the Vermont Fish and Wildlife Department Chief of Operations. The Fish and Wildlife Department is readying what will be one in a string of recent proposals to raise more fee revenue from people enjoying Vermont lands. Visitors may also see more frequent gradual price hikes for state parks and increased costs to access recreation sites in Vermont's federal forests under proposals currently open for public comment. The former Montpelier Post Office, vacant since the July 2023 flood, will go up for federal auction starting June 15th, finally putting within reach the fate of one of downtown's most prominent buildings. The most interested buyer still has major questions about what could be hidden inside. Last year, the Foundation for a Resilient Montpelier, a nonprofit coalition dedicated to helping Montpelier rebuild from the 2023 flood, uncovered a report that revealed widespread contamination from PCBs. The federal government has refused to allow the prospective buyers to access the building for a full environmental assessment. A 210-year-old building in South Hero was moved yesterday as part of a renovation and restoration project. The old white meeting house, which has served as a church, school, and meeting house since 1816, was relocated about 100 feet back on the property onto a new concrete foundation. It's the first phase of the project. The building has been the center point of South Hero since it was built. Over the past 7 years, the town has worked to raise money to revitalize the structure. It plans to convert the building, its woodshed, and backyard fields into a community center. A paper dedicated to preserving the history of Vermont's Northeast Kingdom for the last 25 years is ending its publication. The Northland Journal's publisher said the July edition will be its last. Part of the reason is cost, but Scott Wheeler also cited personal reasons, including the loss of his wife. Wheeler said the Northland Journal struck a deal with the North Star Monthly. His subscribers will now get that paper starting in August. Here's your North Country 1320 WCVR weather forecast.
10: Partly sunny for the rest of the day, but it could get a little showery here and there. Our high today will top out in the 80s. We'll have a shower tonight with a low near 61. Showers continue on Thursday with a high near 86. And showers are likely, maybe even a thunderstorm, Thursday night, cloudy with a low near 63. From the National Weather Service, that's your Central Vermont weather forecast.
0: Good afternoon. Happy Tuesday to you. I'm Aaron Gauthier, spinning the tunes here for you, keeping you company up till 7 o'clock tonight as we start your 4 o'clock hour. John Phillips of Mississippi on North Country

T. Graham Brown right there. Hell and High Water on your home for all things country. 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We'll just keep things going right now with Taylor Swift, with Tim McGraw on North Country 1320 and 100.1 WC.

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And Joe Diffie right there. I'm in love with a capital U on your home for all things country. I'm not sure he got as good an education as he says he did. Just saying. Here's the Remingtons right now. Two-timing me. I'm North Country W.

0: 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Let's take a look at the North Country weather forecast coming up right after this.
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0: This is Common Sense for a Modern World, a one-minute look at timeless ideas that still shape how we live, think, and treat each other. Not every freedom is loud. Some are quiet. Like the right to be left alone. No one watching you in your every move. No one prying into your home, your faith, your thoughts, or your speech. That's not secrecy. That's privacy. And without it, you don't really own your life. A free person doesn't need to explain themselves to every stranger or every system. Sometimes, liberty looks like silence, space, and peace of mind. Because freedom means having a door you can close and a life that's truly yours.
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6: Partly sunny for the rest of the day, but it could get a little showery here and there. Our high today will top out in the 80s. We'll have a shower tonight with a low near 61. Showers continue on Thursday with a high near 86. And showers are likely, maybe even a thunderstorm, Thursday night, cloudy with a low near 63. From the National Weather Service, that's your Central Vermont weather forecast.
0: Half past 4 o'clock on your Tuesday afternoon. Let's get back to the music now, shall we? 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
0: Now it's time for the North Country calendar for Sunday, the 14th of June, brought to you by the Herald. 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

Billy Dean right there with Billy the Kid on your home for all things country here on your afternoon drive show. How about USA Radio News coming up at 5 o'clock. Then it's an hour of bluegrass and acoustic country music. We'd like to call the 5 o'clock bluegrass breakdown. In the meantime, it's Keith Urban and Kiss a Girl on North Country.

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1: USA Radio News, I'm Ron Warner. A federal judge is blocking the Trump administration's visa payment policy.
2: The judge in the case ruled that the $100,000 fee was equivalent to a tax and therefore needs congressional approval. President Trump had imposed the fee through an executive order claiming the H-1B visa program had been abused for years and that there are plenty of qualified Americans to take the jobs. An estimated 730,000 H-1B visa holders work in the United States. The vast majority hail from India and work in the tech sector. The White House says it will appeal the decision. Tony Waterman, Washington.
1: President Trump's agriculture secretary says the administration is taking the threat of an invasive flesh-eating insect seriously.
3: Brooke Rollins says that tens of millions of dollars has been spent on a sterile fly facility, which is seen as key to stopping the invasion.
4: Sterile flies mate with the New World screwworm flies and prevent them from reproducing.
3: Later this week, she'll visit the Texas border area that has become ground zero. There have been 5 confirmed cases, 4 in Texas, 1 in New Mexico. The screwworm fly lays eggs in open wounds and left untreated in livestock can cause death within days. I'm Mark Mayfield.
1: Bill Gates will testify before Congress tomorrow about his relationship with the late sex criminal Jeffrey Epstein.
5: The billionaire Microsoft founder will appear at a closed-door hearing of the House Oversight Committee that's heard testimony from people like former President Bill Clinton, former Attorney General Pam Bondi, and Commerce Secretary Howard Lutnick. Gates, who showed up in pictures with Epstein in a Justice Department release last year, said he met with Epstein multiple times starting in 2011. That's 3 years after Epstein pleaded guilty to soliciting prostitution with a minor. Gates also said his charitable foundation was in no way financially involved with Epstein. I'm Michael Kastner.
1: From America's News Network, USA Radio News.
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8: Hi, everyone. I'm Craig Orndorff. On the next weekend in the country, we're back to June of 1987, when President Reagan said, "Tear down this wall." Gary Hart got caught in some monkey business, and the Fox network was new to television. And on the countdown were hits by Dwight Yoakam, George Strait, Randy Travis, Holly Dunn, and the Judds. We'll have them and more on the next weekend in the country.
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9: Here's your North Country 1320 WCVR weather forecast.
10: Partly sunny for the rest of the day, but it could get a little showery here and there. Our high today will top out in the 80s. We'll have a shower tonight with a low near 61. Showers continue on Thursday with a high near 86. And showers are likely, maybe even a thunderstorm, Thursday night. Cloudy with a low near 63. From the National Weather Service, that's your Central Vermont weather forecast.
0: 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And I'm Aaron Gauthier, your host here on the 5 o'clock Bluegrass Breakdown, kicking things off on your Tuesday with Joe Hott with West Virginia Rail on the 5 o'clock Bluegrass Breakdown on North Country WCVR.

is Becky Buller right there with The Ride on your home for all things country here on the 5 o'clock Bluegrass Breakdown. As we keep Bluegrass going right now with the Darrell Webb Band, you're thinking you want a stranger on Dark 5013.

0: Jim and Linda Woolsey right there with Tennessee Memories and California Wine on the 5 o'clock Bluegrass Breakdown. I'm Aaron Gauthier, spinning the tunes here for you with Danny Burns up now with Come to Jesus, Son, North Country.
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0: 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It is time to take a look at the North Country weather forecast coming up right after this.
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2: Here's your North Country 1320 WCVR weather forecast.
3: Partly sunny for the rest of the day, but it could get a little showery here and there. Our high today will top out in the 80s. We'll have a shower tonight with a low near 61. Showers continue on Thursday with a high near 86, and showers are likely, maybe even a thunderstorm, Thursday night, cloudy with a low near 63. From the National Weather Service, that's your Central Vermont weather forecast.
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0: Now it's time for the North Country calendar for Sunday, the 14th of June, brought to you by the Herald. 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And don't forget, if you have an announcement for the North Country calendar, we'd be glad to get it on the air for you. Just send it to us 2 weeks in advance to WCVR, 62 Radio Drive, Randolph, Vermont, 05060, or email calendar at northcountry1320.com. 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
1: USA Radio News, I'm Ron Warner. The BBC is out with a bombshell report that alleges hundreds of Iraqi Kurdish migrants trying to reach the UK last year ended up being tortured and threatened with organ removal.
2: The BBC investigation found that during the summer of 2025, migrants travelling from Iraqi Kurdistan to the UK via Libya in northern Africa were intercepted by a militia. It was making money by kidnapping and imprisoning migrants and blackmailing them in a largely lawless country. If they didn't pay, they would be denied food and were threatened with kidney removal. Conditions were so cramped, according to survivors, they were forced to sleep standing up, and some report being tortured. 110 people were repatriated from Libya earlier this year by the Iraqi government, but not before some did appear to have had their organs taken, with a number of those who made it back home showing journalists scars on their lower backs where they believe the militia took their organs. Stuart Smith, London.
1: The USDA has named Texas cattleman and entrepreneur John Bellinger as senior advisor to the New World Screwworm Preparedness. Agriculture Secretary Brooke Rollins says Bellinger's experience in the cattle and food safety industries will help strengthen efforts to protect U.S. livestock as screwworm cases continue to emerge in Texas and New Mexico. Wastewater will be screened during the World Cup matches for infectious disease outbreaks.
3: Epidemiologists have set up a command post in a vacant lab at Georgetown University. They'll be monitoring sewage and internet chat to detect and track outbreaks should they occur in any of the host cities in North America. More than 6.5 million people are expected to travel from 100 countries to watch the 104 matches in the U.S., Mexico, and Canada from June 11th through July 19th. The Georgetown Command Center is working in conjunction with MedStar Health, which has one of the nation's 13 biocontainment units. I'm Tammy Trujillo.
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9: Stocks rallied higher on a continuing retreat in Treasury yields, with the Dow setting a record high and the S&P 500 notching its eighth consecutive winning week. Investors shrugged off souring consumer views of the economy, with the University of Michigan's May Consumer Sentiment Survey falling to a record low due to soaring energy prices. The Dow gained 294 points to 50,579. The NASDAQ rose 50 points to 26,344, and the S&P advanced higher by 27 points to 74.73. Oil rose 25 cents to $96.60. I'm Jason Brooks.
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11: for the

0: finally putting within reach the fate of one of downtown's most prominent buildings. The most interested buyer still has major questions about what could be hidden inside. Last year, the Foundation for a Resilient Montpelier, a nonprofit coalition dedicated to helping Montpelier rebuild from the 2023 flood, uncovered a report that revealed widespread contamination from PCBs. The federal government has refused to allow the prospective buyers to access the building for a full environmental assessment. A 210-year-old building in South Hero was moved yesterday as part of a renovation and restoration project. The old white meeting house, which has served as a church, school, and meeting house since 1816, was relocated about 100 feet back on the property onto a new concrete foundation. It's the first phase of the project. The building has been the center point of South Hero since it was built. Over the past 7 years, the town has worked to raise money to revitalize the structure. It plans to convert the building, its woodshed, and backyard fields into a community center. A paper dedicated to preserving the history of Vermont's Northeast Kingdom for the last 25 years is ending its publication. The Northland Journal's publisher said the July edition will be its last. Part of the reason is cost, but Scott Wheeler also cited personal reasons, including the loss of his wife. Wheeler said the Northland Journal struck a deal with the North Star Monthly. His subscribers will now get that paper starting in August.
1: We've peaked out today as far as temperature and sunshine. It's going to probably drop a little bit from its high right now. Tonight it'll be mostly cloudy with a low around 39. We'll see a chance of a shower on Monday, partly sunny with a high near 57. And it'll be cloudy on Monday night with a low near 36. Tuesday, sunny with a high near 57. From the National Weather Service, that's your Vermont weather forecast.
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Sammy Kershaw right there with the National Working Woman's Holiday on her home for all things country. Let's hear from Alabama right now. This feels so right. 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

0: 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It's time to take a look at the North Country weather forecast right after this.
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3: Here's your North Country 1320 WCVR weather forecast.
4: Partly cloudy tonight with a low around 59. We'll see some showers tomorrow. It'll be sunny throughout most of the day with a high near 81. We'll have some showers tomorrow night with a low near 61. And the showers may continue into Thursday and Thursday night. Thursday's high 86 and Thursday night's low 63. From the National Weather Service, that's your Central Vermont weather forecast.
0: Half past.

There's the Everly Brothers right there with Kathy's Clown on your home for all things country. I'm Aaron Gonthier, spinning the tunes here for you on your Tuesday evening as we hear from the Zac Brown Band right now with Castaway on North Country. Whoa.

0: 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It is time to take a look at the North Country calendar coming up right after this.
1: Hi, everyone. I'm Craig Orndorff. On the next weekend in the country, we're back to June of 1987, when President Reagan said, "Tear down this wall." Gary Hart got caught in some monkey business, and the Fox network was new to television. And on the countdown were hits by Dwight Yoakam, George Strait, Randy Travis, Holly Dunn, and the Judds. And we'll have them and more on the next Weekend in the Country.
0: 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Now it's time for the North Country Calendar for Sunday, the 14th of June, brought to you by the Herald. Morning Sound Bath this Sunday from 10 to 11 a.m. at Brooklyn Healing Arts on North Main Street in Rochester. 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
2: Well, I left Kentucky back in 49 and went to Detroit working on assembly line. The first year they had me putting wheels.

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switch, all three of them come on. 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

It's Kathy Mateo right there. Walk the way the wind blows on your home for all things country. And that is going to do it for today's afternoon drive show. I'll catch you again tomorrow afternoon at 3 o'clock. First Cuss, Tom Finnegan is coming up in just a few minutes. In the meantime, it's your classic John Loudermilk. It's Blue Train of the Heartbreak Line on North Country 1320 and 100.1 WCVR.

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0: 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We'll have an update on the weather right after this.
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3: Here's your North Country 1320 WCVR weather forecast.
0: Partly cloudy tonight with a low around 59. We'll see some showers tomorrow. It'll be sunny throughout most of the day with a high near 81. We'll have some showers tomorrow night with a low near 61, and the showers may continue into Thursday and Thursday night. Thursday's high 86 and Thursday night's low 63. From the National Weather Service, that's your Central Vermont weather forecast.
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3: Here's your North Country 1320 WCVR weather forecast.
0: Partly cloudy tonight with a low around 59. We'll see some showers tomorrow. It'll be sunny throughout most of the day with a high near 81. We'll have some showers tomorrow night with a low near 61. And the showers may continue into Thursday and Thursday night. Thursday's high 86 and Thursday night's low 63. From the National Weather Service, that's your Central Vermont weather forecast. Tune in twice an hour for Central Vermont weather on your home for all things country. 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

0: 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I bet you're wondering what you're going to do this week. Well, we've got just the thing for you. It's the North Country Calendar, and it's coming up next.
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1: USA Radio News, I'm Anthony Lucero. Tensions are escalating in the Middle East after Iran claimed it launched missiles and drones toward U.S. targets following American strikes. The U.S. attacks came after Iran shot down an Army Apache helicopter near the Strait of Hormuz.
2: We are going to issue a report tomorrow, but the pilots are fine.
1: Both American crew members were rescued safely after spending about 2 hours in the water. The Justice Department is seeking to revoke the citizenship of 17 naturalized Americans accused of serious crimes. Among them is Fernando Cristancho, a former Maryland priest convicted of child sex crimes. Federal prosecutors allege the individuals concealed information or committed fraud during the naturalization process. The cases will now be decided in court. Progressives in Maine are standing by Democratic Senate candidate Graham Plattner, despite the controversies that have dogged his campaign. He's backed by Senator Bernie Sanders.
3: I'm going to do everything I can to make sure that Graham Plattner is the next senator from the state of Maine.
1: The Marine veteran and oyster farmer remains a leading challenger to Republican Senator Susan Collins in a race that could help determine control of the U.S. Senate. NASA has named the crew for the Artemis 3 mission, scheduled to launch late 2027. The crew includes Commander Randy Bresnik, pilot Luca Parmentano, and mission specialists Andre Douglas and Frank Rubio.
4: We are returning, and we do so with the experience of Apollo, the lessons of Artemis 2, the crew now of Artemis 3, and the promise of what lies ahead, and our collective effort to build out humanity's first outpost on another world.
1: Unlike Artemis 2's trip around the moon, Artemis 3 will focus on testing lunar lander systems in Earth orbit, as NASA prepares for future lunar missions. Wall Street closed mixed.
5: At the closing bell, the Dow Jones Industrial Average rose 86 points, the S&P 500 lost 19 points, and the NASDAQ plunged 250 points. I'm Sarah Lee.
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